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0: 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There's a fight at the community center.
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0: Where's Nick coming from?
1: Cortland Fire, go ahead.
0: We are back at Barn. Can I get an ICR number, please?
1: 10-4 Cortland Fire, your ICR is 3-5.
0: Thank you, have a good night.
1: Cortland Fire.

the unit responding will be enough. Everyone else can stand down. Faribault County, Bryceland Fire. The unit responding will be enough to cover the fire. Everyone else can stand down. Per the Chief, Barton County, clear at 1915.

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6-6-3, we're going to be transporting a private 8 to Mankato. Also, could you advise Mankato, this is going to be a semi, could you activate semi-alert, and I'm also going to switch over to report.

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1: This is 683. This is you. We are bringing you a STEMI. However, patients also seem to have some sort of psychosis issue going on as well. To the point where we actually had to give 5 milligrams of Percocet, which was just administered. She's still pretty in a, I guess, a semi-erratic state at this point. 12 of you did confirm STEMI, inferior wall, versus reciprocal changes. Last set of vitals, heart rate sitting around 150. I'm sorry, 140s. Last blood pressure, 151 and 105. However, trying to get the patient to sit still has been challenging. I'm going to work on IV accuracy, trying to maintain her, get her to calm down a little bit. We're coming from downtown areas, so about 5 minutes east here. Any questions?

0: female one to the classroom and library.
1: Send him.
0: She just putting money on her card quick?
1: Yep.
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1: Ten four. I'll be waiting in Mapleton for it.
0: Copy. Seven four two, this is Karen. Go ahead with your report.

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1: Copy, call originated 1845. You were dispatched 1847. En route 1852. On scene 1853. Transporting to New Prague 1903. Arrived at New Prague 1913. En route back to town 1924. The current time is 1936, and your ICR number is 133. I do want to repeat those to you. Sounds like the vehicle turned into town.
2: Ten four. I've got eyes on it.
1: Copy.

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0: We're going to traffic with it. Central and Silver, make the phone.
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0: Can you get a tow started for this vehicle in my event? Potential jump, and if they can't get it jumped, then a tow back to a dealership or something for repairs.
1: Copy. Are they able to back up from 60 down the ramp to you guys, or do they need to get on 90 and then go back?
0: Let them know to come from Oxford roundabout. We're on the entrance ramp of I-90, and they can back up from there.

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1: 2021.
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1: Yeah.

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1: Go ahead.
0: Just confirming, we're canceling Palma entirely.
1: 10-4, they got on the road. They're on their way.
0: Roger.

0: Dino from North Memorial Ambulance, direct admin patient report.
1: The patient's initials, please.
0: SS.
1: That's a direct admin for 5732-5732. What is your ETA?
2: Okay, 418. Are you with 417?
3: Several.
2: Okay. Just make sure everything's okay. He keeps on bumping his mic.
3: Probably.

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1: 646.
0: There's a crash on County Road 1 in Red River County. It sounds like there's 10 to 15 people all possibly fighting out there. Can you give me an address for that?
1: Copy. I think I heard them say something about reservation Highway 1, but I'll double check.
0: Thank you.

487 Marshall, event recall by number when ready. Going to be P Paul 260 248 681.

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0: Do you copy that there's multiple people on scene fighting?
1: Yeah,

deputies for domestic 422 First Avenue Northwest in Winnebago. And correction, Winnebago PD 404 for a domestic 422 First Avenue Northwest in Winnebago. Male and female fighting. Complainant advised he's seen both of them hit each other multiple times. Sorry for from 11. 10-4.

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0: 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Before status.
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0: 10-4, 10-2.

cars in Kilkenny. Info driving complaints southbound Highway 13 from mile marker 58. Looking for a black Porter vehicle with Minnesota plate Edward George John 974 crossing center and bogging varying speeds. Limited info at 2020.

0: 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We have an uncooperative victim that wants nothing done. We're clear.
1: Ten-4, clear.
2: 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Same traffic.
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1: Can you attach Ramon Bristino and Bobby Joe Thompson to... Actually, I think her name is Bobby Joe Thompson. I can't remember. To our call, and it should be at 424 Northwest 1st Avenue.

0: evidence you just made up from a mail to state for fisher report, direct evidence.
1: Registration initials.
0: D as in David, D as in boy, 65-year-old female, come from Albert Lee, direct to Mankato ED.
2: Smartphone. I'll be clear, I'll be en route to the hospital, it's lower stupidity.
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0: 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We're all going to be at 31406 420th Avenue in Conway County regarding this call here.
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0: Several County, 100 cars. Could you check the area? Complainant says it's west of Blue Earth, north of I-90, kind of north of the rest area. She said it looks like someone's burning. I don't have record of anybody burning in that area. Trevor.
1: Before, are you close?
0: There you go.
1: I'm in Blue Earth if you want me to take one.

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playing along your recording priority for 32-3-2-year-old male, conscious and breathing. I became lightheaded and passed out. I was on the ground, awake, talking about his breathing is not completely normal, described as heavy and labored. He's responding normally. No known history of heart problems. Pretty good.

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1: I'll be in Iowa, 0802, Adam Nora, and I've got a 45 when you're clear to copy, name, date of birth.
0: Copy, go ahead.
1: Last name DeVos, David Edward Victor Ocean Sam, first name Daniel, common spelling, middle name Joseph, common spelling, date of birth 1976, 4-1.
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1: Yes, your ICR number is 93. Again, it's number 93. You were dispatched at 2056 in route 2059 on scene 2102 and clear at 2114.
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and see if we can get him open and see if I'm on patient care board. Good evening, Monroe. With an alert in Orange, a 34-year-old male. Chief complained today of lower back pain. Patient was out mowing the lawn with a push mower about 4:30 p.m. tonight, and that's he had come in after and sat down on the couch and was trying to get comfortable and was just experiencing some more increase of that back pain. Currently is able to walk with assistance, but does grimace with walking. There's no loss of sensation in the lower extremities. Does not report any loss of bladder or bowel function. However, was unable to reach down to open the toilet lid to void. Current vitals for your pulse rate is 83, blood pressure 132 over 75, respirations 14 on labor desk. CO2 is 98 room air. Do have a 20 gauge in the left forearm, 15 a Toradol on board, ETA of about 7. Any questions?

0: 214, Marshall.
1: 214.
0: We're going to be clear.
1: 25.

0: 404. Sounds like that domestic is ongoing. It's currently out in front of 454 First Avenue Northwest.
1: Very far from work.
0: 10-4.
2: May 1's ready for departure. 3 souls on board. Should be a 15-minute flight. We have 2+30 in field, 2,500 feet.
3: Fuel at 2,500 feet.

0: I updated County's address for the agency. That's where they live.
1: Jennifer?

0: Efendim.
1: Yeah, 10-4. He's at the house. I'm just over at the neighbors talking about you.
2: Central worker lease on the list for classroom.
0: Copy.

0: 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Status.
1: What are the times right now?
0: 10-4.
2: 6 to go.
0: That's normal, 16-1-6 to go.
3: Just going off of his comments, it probably wouldn't hurt to have 300 cars come on up.
1: What do you want to say?
3: At the moment, I'm working on a warrant, but he's making comments about how we'll have to come in and get him, and he's going to go back to prison, yada, yada, yada.
1: Also making comments to come in and kill him.

0: Cell phone 210 cars for debris, eastbound 90 at the 127 for a dead deer in the lane.
1: Dispatch, I already called 121. Can you just let him know it's getting more tense? He just knocked out a screen window and might jump out.
0: 10-4, I'll contact 121.

Being transferred for tongue cancer, possible continuous bleeding. She is orally intubated. She has propofol infusing at 70 mics per kilo per minute and norepinephrine as well. And we can get further report upon our arrival.

0: So, direct admin going to Mary Barry 7, D is on Delta, however the room assignment is still not assigned.
1: To get that room assignment, give me a jingle. Thank you.
0: Charlie will do.

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1: One 38 south.

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3: Yeah, I'll be there.
0: 121's out.
1: 121's out.
4: Mine's 10-8, good evening. I can head to the jail if need be.
1: 10-4, 309.

0: St. Mary's, Mayo 1. Mayo 1's ready for departure. Four souls on board. Should be a 15-minute flight back to St. Mary's. We have 2 hours worth of fuel, 2,500.
1: Copy, Mayo 1, lifting. Back to St. Mary's, 4 on board. 15 minutes around, 2 hours in the fuel, 2,500 feet. 2159.
0: Mayo 2 landing in 2.
1: Mayo 2 landing in 2. Also 2159.

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3: 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Can you just give me a call?

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1: May I have two ladders? Three.
0: Karen, go ahead with report.
2: We're about 13 minutes out with a 40-year-old male motorcycle versus deer. Highest heart rate in the upper 90s, lowest blood pressure in the 150s. No blood thinner use that we are aware of. Patient is alert and oriented. Traveling at highway speeds, the patient was helmeted. Obvious injury is a left lower extremity dislocation slash fracture. Otherwise, just some areas of road rash on his lower extremities, right hand, left shoulder. We do have a palpable pulse in his left foot. Patient has a C-collar in place, is on a long backboard, has received 100 mics of fentanyl for pain, and most recent set of vitals are blood pressure 152 over 93, heart rate of 88, sitting 98% on room air, respiratory rate of 20. End of our report, pending your questions. Thanks.
0: Do you know if he had any loss of consciousness?
2: He did not.
3: Sounds good. You guys will be a Y3, and we will go to recess Bay 1.
2: Bay 1, thanks.
4: Bay 3 into recess 1.

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0: automatic crash detection notification. Highway 99 and French Hill Road, that is about a mile east of the St. Kitts Bridge. We currently have a deputy on the way. No contact's been made with the driver. No other reportings on this.
1: She'll start coming that way.
0: Yep.
1: LeSueur, SR.
0: Go for LeSueur.
1: Said 99 in French Hill Road.
0: Correct.
1: Copy.
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1: Amazing, thank you.

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1: Those four copies. Leesburg County to Nicola County, SR call.
0: Go ahead.
1: No, you just transferred it, but any injuries or anything we should be aware of?
0: Negative. That driver continued on westbound into St. Peter.
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Good evening. We're about 3 minutes away with an 82-year-old female patient. Stood up a little too fast, got a little lightheaded, fell down, does have a goose egg to the right forehead, did not lose consciousness, no other injuries. Last BP 134/73, heart rate 82, SpO2 96%. We are an AFib with history of AFib, anal times 4, coming in due to lightheaded and further checkout. No questions.

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2: I'm just getting the information put in here. 99-year-old male, ATV accident. The cardiac monitor, nasal cannula. Standby, I'll get you a wait.

0: MacArthur debris westbound 90 at the 100, 2 miles two miles west of Fairmont. There's debris in both lanes, mostly wood chunks. Westbound 90 at the 100.
1: Command to copy, 29-year-old male ATV accident, and we'll stand by for the wait.

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1: Okay, 22.
0: 22 years, so?
1: Yeah, work.
0: Time for work.

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1: We'll be en route to the Nicollet County Jail. The mileage will be in the event.
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0: to medical crew from St. Mary's. Patient update. Mayo 2, you're now to Mayo Claire, ED 20. Patient's a 29-year-old male involved in an ATV accident. Patient was an unhelmeted driver who struck a tree going approximately 20 to 25 miles per hour. Extensive facial injuries, recommended EMT over in Rochester. Patient is also ETOH, 95 kilos.
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0: 122, go ahead.
1: 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Can you put it in the call, please?
0: 10-4.

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0: 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I added that.
1: Thank you, I got her on the phone.
0: 10-4.

0: And 220 cars for a drug complaint with a follower, southbound 169 from the 72, looking for a Nissan sedan, black and color, Minnesota plate, Lincoln, Ocean, X-ray 799, all over the road. RP is following in a Ford Escape, silver in color.
1: Okay, I want a copy from St. Clair. Can you pass that along to St. Peter?
0: 10-4, can do.
2: Central, can you update the count line?
0: Copy that. I can keep the caller on.

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1: Trail 2100, well, trail for any users only and one gunshot. He needs on senior clear, approach grade 1.
0: Suspect vehicles turning into the McDonald's.
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0: Nicola County Sheriff's Office to North Mankato Fire. You are needed for a vehicle versus building at 100 Willow Trail. 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Again, please respond on NC3 for a vehicle versus house at 2100 Willow Trail in North Mankato. Nicola County Clear, 2315.
1: Around McDonald's, sounds like a suspect vehicle. Getting back onto 169 now, from St. Julian Street. We're looking for a 2011 Kia Forte, black in color.
2: Kato Fire copies. Vehicle versus house. We're wiring out.
0: 10-4. And I'm sorry, North Mankato Fire, please be advised there's been gunshots in the area.
2: Copy that. We'll check with law enforcement before we stage.
0: 10-4, thank you.
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0: 3025 to 691. I have to travel that direction on my way home. So let me know if you want me to stop out.
1: 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The vehicle stopped at Union and 4th Street.
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0: Okay, 691, we got a priority patient report.
2: What is that?
0: Gunshot wound to the head. Still maintaining the airway for a little bit. Not really responsive. Patient was involved in MVA, car versus building. Trying to control the bleeding. There is some brain matter present. Vital signs are still obtaining. Working on clearing his airway, potentially taking it with the tube. Unless you have RT ready on scene, please. ETA of about 10 minutes. Any questions? Time for
3: 401, engine 45. Continue non-emergency at this time. New stage, you'll meet with a Nicollet County Sheriff before you can get up to Willow Trail here. I'll let you in.
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1: 10-4. Driving complaint just coming into Winnebago, southbound on 169, and they're turning right onto getting the road. 2nd Avenue, a white Chevy Equinox all over the road, over center, over fog.

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0: 4. That vehicle is right in front of Casey's on 3rd Avenue Southwest. It pulled back out of the driveway and continuing all over the road.
1: Public staff, is there calling for chest pain and back pain? Responding normally, not breathing normally. This is reason for upgrade. Doesn't have difficulty speaking, losing breath, not clammy, no Prairie Street heart attack. And she took aspirin, but she did swallow it before we could give her instructions. 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
0: Good evening. We're about 8 minutes away with a 31-year-old female. Complaints of chest pain, shortness of breath, and back pain. Kind of leading more towards upper respiratory symptoms. We did complete a 12-lead, showed normal sinus rhythm. Working on a Duoneb. Patient does have history of asthma. Current heart rate, 62. BP, 105 over 63. SpO2 on room air was 94%. Currently on 8 liters for the duo, we're at 99%. Go with questions.
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1: Currently about 10 minutes out, coming from MCHS Eau Claire with a 29-year-old male. Current set of vitals, blood pressure 137 over 75, heart rate 85, a normal sinus rhythm, respiratory rate 11, labored, SpO2 99% on a non-rebreather, GCS 15, highest heart rate 103, lowest blood pressure 120 over 79. This gentleman is coming in had an ATV versus tree this evening, no helmet, did sustain significant facial trauma, is a L4-3 fracture, also left rib fractures 3 through 8, not anticoagulated, he is receiving fentanyl for pain. He's got quite a bit of bleeding in the nose, mouth, suction, airway is pain. We can give further report upon arrival if you have any questions.
0: Yes.
1: GCS 15, 1-5.

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0: 714 Southbend Avenue, 714 Southbend Avenue, room 210, 350-year-old female, conscious and breathing, have a fall in her head, pretty much.
1: That work of putting the structure together?
2: If he'd be willing, that'd be greatly appreciated.
1: Copy that. Dispatch, give us like 40 seconds. We'll be able to handle that call.
0: Dispatch, copy. So they switch.

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0: 10-4.
1: There is a car in the driveway for Garlic's water conditioning, so

0: 28 on another vehicle here. If that'll tell you who these are. It's George Charles Robert, 913.
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0: 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I get 245 on the fuel, 2,500 feet below.
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1: This is Mankato ER, go ahead.
0: Good morning, we're about 8 minutes away with a 50-year-old female coming from Hillcrest. Patients there due to hip replacement rehab. Patient attempted to self-transfer tonight, fell out of bed. We do have a little neck pain. She did bump the back of her head. Bleeding is controlled. Denied loss of consciousness. Was not witnessed. Is not on blood thinners. We are a little hypertensive, 196 over 107. Heart rate, 71. 12 lead showed sinus rhythm. SpO2, 96%. Facility did give her pain medication around 2300. I'm deeming her BFAS negative, two non-conclusive. Call questions.
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0: 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It's going to be 180th Avenue and 231st Street in Lackawanna.
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0: of Eagles.
1: What?
0: You said 180th and what?
1: Two hundred and thirty-first. I should be in the area now.
0: Copy that. 241st is right at the end of the block there. I can call the county and just confirm.
1: Deborah.

0: 85.
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0: Call me as stating it's 180th and 231st, as you had mentioned. That doesn't exist in AirCAD.

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1: Police over ER, go ahead.
0: We're bringing you a 42-year-old male coming from downtown at Circle K. About 12:30 this morning, just felt his muscles weak and being dizzy. No other complaints. Last set of vitals, 148 over 99. We'll be there in about 5 minutes.
1: Copy that.

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0: County, Sibley County, that's our call. I looked through all of our records with involvements for that female. We do not have any associates with that first name that she gave me, unfortunately. I have my lieutenant officer camped outside her address waiting for her, though, if she does show up.
1: Jennifer, thank you. We appreciate it.
0: Do you have a time delay by chance?
1: We're at about 1:30, and I believe it probably just happened before that.
0: 10-4, and what city was it in again?
1: Can you 10-9?
0: Sorry, what city did occur in again in Sibley County?
1: It occurred at Rush River County Park.
0: 10-4, thank you.

0: 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Scene flight request in Henderson. So weather turned down by north.
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Links Street, 4902 and 3159, have a one-year-old baby that's foaming at the mouth. The baby is bleeding and was sleeping, has a fever, and is now foaming at the mouth at 2321 Links, L-I-N-K-S Street in Mankato Justice Center, clear at 213.

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1: Send you primary crew. 692, patient update, state routine, 41-01 year old male, conscious and breathing, sounds like had a seizure, is now awake and breathing at an elevated rate. He had not had more than one seizure in a row, no prior history of epilepsy, not a diabetic, no prior history of stroke or brain tumor, and the jerking has stopped and breathing now. Praise you.
2: 9-2-2, do we need to hold this patient to have a fever prior to this?

0: seizure before. It seems like my partner is having them check his breathing now. I'll see if we can get more information.
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0: Do you have any contacts with a Tony Miller that may have the same address as their female?
1: I will look. By the way, I found that GMC Terrain with an event in March 21st. 2014 Silver GMC Henry Mary Boy 008.
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1: Okay.

0: look through, that female does not have any associates in our records with a name of Tony or Anthony.
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0: Medical, Colonial Square Apartments, 300 Ramsey Street, Apartment 401, for 76-year-old female. 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
1: Copy, yep,
0: it's going to be 76-year-old female, conscious and breathing, woke up with back pain. Let's see. No chest pain, responding normally. She is having difficulty breathing. No heart history. She describes it as extreme pain. Looks like priority one for difficulty breathing.
1: We're going to say P2 for locations as well.
0: I copy direct.

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1: Regis, go ahead.
0: Good morning, I'm an Elfin Alert, 68-year-old female patient. Chief complaint this morning was a single episode from standing position. Has a small lack to the back, to the right back side of her head. No active bleeding at this time. Pulse rate 65 and regular. Clean sinus rhythm on the monitor. O2 stats 100%. Has BP 115 over 66. Blood sugars in the 110s. She feels like she could possibly be dehydrated. Now we have an ETA of approximately 4.
1: No questions. We'll see you in room 1.
0: It's 10 for room 1, and she is not any blood thinners as well.

0: Tennessee, Chesapeake, Cato Mayo Clinic, 691, patient care report.
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0: Good morning, we're en route with a alert and oriented 76-76-year-old female chief complaint today of some acute unchronic back pain. Patient reports of a recent fall about a week ago on the highway and states that she's been to the ER for this pain and hasn't been able to get her medicine covered by her insurance, which is coming in for reevaluation. Vitals, heart rates in the mid-50s, right now 55. Blood pressure is 176 over 75, respirations 14 on the Uber. SVO2 is 97 room air. We did try some ibuprofen about an hour ago with no relief. ETA of about 4. Any questions?

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0: 4500 Mapleton Fire 2700, respond on BE5, Medical 204 Silver Street West, apartment number 5, 50-year-old female, fell, is having some problems getting around, just got out of rehab, not sure if she's injured. 204 Silver Street West, Mapleton Fire 2700, respond on BE5, just clear at 5:30.
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1: 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There's no bleeding. Responding normally, the extent of the injuries is unknown. 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
1: Copy, and PD would just like you to advise one way or the other.
0: Repeat that.
1: When you get on scene, PD would like you to advise if you do or do not want them to respond.
0: Copy that.

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1: Good morning. We are en route with a 52-year-old female. Patient was found on the ground by her family. Unwitnessed fall, possibly downtime for 1 to 2 hours. We are confused, however, cooperative at this time, ANO time, 1 to 2. Known diabetic, we do have a blood glucose of 515. Reconfirmed on our monitor, reading high. We did have a hit a THC earlier and possibly on blood thinners. Heart rate 104, sinus rhythm on the monitor. We got a BP of 130 over 95, SpO2 95% on 3 liters and tidal 36, respirator 16, IV established, normal saline going. Go with questions.
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2: 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We're just arriving in the town from the north side. We got three of us here. Do you need more vehicles or do you just want the manpower at the scene?
3: 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We got the fire under control. We're just trying to get everything knocked down and get the hood opened up.
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0: 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Looks like she has C. diff. Conscious, breathing okay, no chest pain. 410 Sibley Parkway, Sibley Park Apartments, number 106, cleared 653.
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0: Inbound 54-year-old female coming in from home. She complains of persistent diarrhea, known C. diff infection, 5 days on antibiotics. She's alert oriented to baseline, pulse rate of 87, 128 over 89, last pressure 97, room air, 2 minutes out.
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0: You check on a 901 call, Woods Lake Park. Sounded like a child playing on the phone, would not let me talk to a parent, and then got rather rude and hung up on me. They won't answer on call back now, or won't go through one of the two. Jennifer, I'll email you kind of a map of where it was coming from in the park there. It looks like it's towards the end of the camp site area, I believe.

Dispatch 108. Should have that map or that screen capture I grabbed from Woods Lake in your email, and I just got a second hang up from that number. That's not letting me call back, and maybe a third number.

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0: 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Go ahead. To somebody. Son, his name is Ethan. He is autistic and was playing with the phone and listening to music. Talked with Alex, the father, and he said everything was fine there.
1: I just got here, so I may as well get out and talk to them.
0: 10-4. They should have, they said they were from Iowa, so they should have Iowa plates on their stuff, I'm going to guess.
1: 10-4.

4500 Lake Crystal Ambulance 2700 to closest unit. Respond on V5 for medical at 124 Oak Street in Lake Crystals for a 71-year-old female that's having trouble breathing. She is on oxygen. It's going to be the Seuss residence. 124 Oak Street, just in a clear at 743.

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Unit 12224 400th Avenue, 12224 400th Avenue. 78-year-old male, complaining of shortness of breath and weakness. Was just discharged yesterday from UHD. Blue Earth Ambulance, unit 12224 400th Avenue. 78-year-old male, complaining of shortness of breath and weakness. Blue Earth Ambulance, unit 12224 400th Avenue. You will be on FA7 time, page 750.

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0: 682, priority 1, going to 4504 Washington Boulevard in Madison Lake. Again, 682, priority 1, 4504 Washington Boulevard in Madison Lake. This will be for a male who fell last week and had a brain bleed at that time from the fall. Today, exhibiting symptoms possibly related, including being disoriented, confused, and having left leg weakness.
1: 82.

0: 4731, 4703. Have you left yet?
1: It's rolling on now.
0: Copy, I'm just here by Casey's. I'll just meet you out there.
1: 4703, 4500. Okay, Robin, bye.
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0: 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You're en route priority for a 70-year-old female, conscious and breathing, now conscious. She had fainted and hit her head on the floor. There was serious bleeding, but it is controlled. She's not responding normally, not having difficulty breathing. She is still on the floor. Again, priority one.
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1: Beverly Crystal, Mankato ER.
0: We are about 7 minutes out with a 72-year-old female, difficulty breathing, currently on 3.5 liters of oxygen, coming from home where she is usually on 3 liters of oxygen, troubles breathing. We have current vitals of 128 over 80. We have a pulse rate of 61 and an SpO2 of 98 on that 3.5 liters of oxygen.

900 Tool Sewer Fire, you're needed for an alarm going off at 28391 Lexington Road. They've had both the fire alarm and the carbon monoxide alarm go off today. Tool Sewer Fire, you're needed at 28391 Lexington Road for alarms going off. They've had both the fire alarm and the carbon monoxide alarm go off.

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0: With an alert and oriented 74-year-old male coming in today with some left upper leg pain. Said it started last night. Patient does have recent history of a stroke as well. Coming in for evaluation. Vitally stable, and we're going to be there in about 7.

0: There you are.
1: We're out with a female coming from Hy-Vee, was working this morning. Knee gave out, had a fall to the ground, striking the left eyebrow area, bleeding's controlled, fire had it wrapped before we got there. They did say it looked like there was going to need some stitches. The patient is also on blood thinners. Vitally stable, last pressure 150 over 53. Normal sinus on the monitor at 86, SpO2 98%, and we'll see you in about 1 minute.
2: Go ahead. 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
1: Go ahead. Yeah, I'm seeing 25.
0: Kevin. Mayo's currently doing a stroke test with her.

0: can use Stern ICR for SysPD. We're going to help them at their 240 JC Court address. And then dispatch 2901, please.
1: Kevin.
2: You've upgraded to priority one for a 78-year-old female who's conscious and breathing, is unable to speak at this time. She is not responding normally, not breathing normally. Stroke diagnostic indicating clear evidence of stroke, unknown stroke history.
3: 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If you're still on the line with them, can you establish last known well, please?
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1: Sir.
0: We are back in service. Can we get our times, please?
1: Call came in at 8:34. You were dispatched 8:38. En route 8:43. 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And cleared at 9:09. Your ICR is number 4040.
0: Thank you. Have a good day.
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0: ...20/80 blood pressure. SpO2 is coming in at 85% on room air, 99.9 axillary temp. Any questions?
4: Did you say 85?
0: Yeah, we're not getting a good waveform right now. Currently working on getting an ear probe, and then we're going to throw in some oxygen if it remains at that.
4: They're still in 16 degrees.

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0: 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Again, 681 Priority 2, 48604, number 411 Avenue.
1: Nicola County Sheriff's Office to Nicola Fire. Please respond on NC3 to 48604 411th Avenue for a 98-year-old female who is not sure what is going on with herself and cannot get into an ambulance. Again, Nicola County Sheriff's Office to Nicola Fire. Please respond on NC3 to 48604 411th Avenue for a 98-year-old female who is experiencing confusion. Page 10, 14.

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3: 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You're upgrading priority 1 for a 98-year-old female. Conscious breathing, is confused and dizzy. She is not responding normally. She is breathing normally.

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Again, heading 114, distance 30.7 for a scene flight request. 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

121 and 108. This is called in by a neighbor. The resident there came over and alerted him by his Ring doorbell, and he called me.

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1: 10-4. Your ICR is going to be 6-1.
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1: 10-4, you as well.

Good morning, we're inbound, 98-year-old female coming from home. Chief complaint of a headache today was also complaining of a little chest discomfort. She is stroke scale negative pressure, about 128 on the 12. She is atrial fibrillation, wide range of rates between 80 and about 130 occasionally. Sounds like none of this is really new onset. She's otherwise ANO times 4, current heart rate 94. 128 over 88, mass pressure, respirators at 16, 96% on room air. We're going to be about 4 minutes out.

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0: 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Priority 1 chest pain with Freeborn Ambulance. Address was 203 Park Street. Crew is now traveling, route of travel, State Highway 83. It's on you now.
1: From Sakete, would you like us to handle?
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0: who will be en route 203 Park Street traveling on Highway 83. Did they advise, like, did they just start transporting or where approximately they're at?
1: We're transporting through Mattawan at the time that we received this request, and then heading to 83 from there.
0: Excuse me, 82 copies. We'll be en route.
1: Copy en route.

0: 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Do we have a talk channel with 31 ambulance, do you know?
1: They do not.
0: B3, so we'll just keep driving till we see them.
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0: get out 22 Timbers. Information on a gunpoint incident, about a 15 to 20 minute time delay. Sounds like continued westbound Highway 60 from Highway 15. Looking for a red GMC Sierra. South Dakota plates.
1: Five, six, three, make it out 10-4.

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1: 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Just confirm you copy the gun pointing inside the continued westbound on 60 from Adelia.
2: I did. I'll try to get out there. I'll take it here.
1: All right, copy. 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
3: Go ahead, everyone.
0: We're currently transporting a 66-year-old male patient. Started having subfrontal chest pain about 20 minutes ago at home. Patient is alert and talking. 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He has received true sublingual nitro and 4-ASA. We do have an IV established and running. 12 leads showed sinus rhythm, SMS, T, ten to 12 minutes.
3: Hello?
0: Freeborn ambulance to Mankato. Can you repeat, please?
3: 50 to room 22, please.
0: Copy.

0: Marshall 2360, Cars in the area, mile line information on a driving point north on Highway 59 from the city of Watson. On a white Ford Escape, passing unsafely, traveling at high rate of speed, north on Highway 59 through Watson at 130.
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0: dispatched from 3652. I'm driving our truck and my partner is in with 3-4 ambulance. We started transport about 3 minutes ago.
1: Copy transporting 3 minutes ago. I'll get it updated.
0: Thank you.

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0: Info, sounds like the RP called Metro earlier about this vehicle involved in a driving complaint crossing lane lines. They're currently trying to get it off the cables, but it sounds like it's stuck.
1: Hey, we're...
0: We're counting a circle. Do you have anybody that can start towards southbound 169, milepost 84 for a U-Haul that crashed into the cables? Troopers in route from Mankato.
2: Copy, I can see it from my list where guys can head up that way.
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1: 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Blue Earth Ambulance, we need it at 11107 345th Avenue, 80-year-old female patient, unresponsive, is breathing. Blue Earth Ambulance, need at 11107 345th Avenue. 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

North Mankato at 2148 Northridge Drive, 68342 2148 Northridge Drive in North Mankato for a male who hasn't been able to get out of bed the last 2 days and is too weak to stand. 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

0: 414 Marshall.
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0: 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It's going to be a red Toyota Tundra. South Dakota plate. I couldn't make out the plate. 596 has been advised.
1: Fine, copy. 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
1: Go ahead.
0: About 10 minutes ago, I met a South Dakota plate at Toyota Tacoma. It was light red in color, westbound on Highway 60. I can let Nobles County know to keep an eye out for that.
1: 10-4, that's probably our truck.
0: Yeah, we all don't know.
2: 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I don't know if you copied what I told the ambulance. The party called back. Patient is awake now. The ambulance is going to continue to check her

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1: Got it.

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0: Alert and oriented, 66, 66-year-old male coming from home. She's complaining of chest pain that started this morning. Freeborn had given 324 of aspirin, 2 of nitro. Patient's rating his pain as 2 out of 10 right now. I did a repeat 12 lead. Showed sinus radiate at a rate of 58. Blood pressure, 107 over 72, 98% on 4 liters. Was initially 90% on room air. No ST elevation or infarct, respirations, about 14, non-labored. We're going to be there in about 8 minutes. Go with any questions.
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0: 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Or the weight?
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0: Commercial 2350, cars for a 1049. The Highway 23 and 170th Avenue for a female sitting on the southbound shoulder in a pink tank top.

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0: 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Rough weight is 8,600, and it is not loaded.
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0: Nobles is making a felony stop westbound 90 between the 41 and 42 of that vehicle.
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And then I'll pick up Tracy.

0: 4:41, I think I may have come across the individual that had that U-Haul here just south of 19.
1: Rescue 3 en route with 4.
2: Kelly.
3: 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I guess county didn't advise that there was nobody with it. 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

0: Okay, that'll be out 169 to south at County 118.
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0: Lasert County State Patrol, is their call. Our officer hasn't been able to find any occupants.
1: Sounds like my trooper's out with a party just south of County Road 118 on 169, matched one of the descriptions they initially gave.

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1: 60, just about to hit 90 in Worthington.
0: 10-4. You have a full cage, correct?
1: 10-4.

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2: 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The left front axle is busted. So I should be able to get it off fairly easy.
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Monroe with a 91-year-old male. Slipped and fell on the floor, but the main concern is he has a catheter and the urine's very diaphragmally UTI. These are NOAA 5, patient's yellow.

0: She's just making all wrong. 683, please care for it. We're bringing you a 69-year-old male from home. Patient has diabetic history and has been unable to get out of bed for the last 2 to 3 days. Says he's been feeling weak and unable to stand. All his vitals have been actually okay. Well, sugar was 130 on a finger stick. Last pressure was 131 and 85. Sinus rhythm on the monitor at a rate of 120. Sat at 99% outgrow air. He was a little nauseous, so he gave 4 Zofran. We have an IV established and is running a little bit of fluids. No sign of any significant dehydration. And our ETA is going to be about 3 minutes. I'll give you a further on arrival.
1: Room 15.
0: Room 15, 10-4.

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Reading is dry water flow. Key holder info is in the water. 240 Stadium Road at American, just center clear, 1252.

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0: 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The system has been silenced and a maintenance on its way to fix it for them. 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
2: You're just off of County Road 16, correct?
1: 10-4, Highway 7 and 200 Street on Silver Lake.
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1: 10-4, we're blocking 200 Street, right at the intersection.

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1: My partner was able to get him on the St. Cloud main. Thank you.
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0: 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They're going to try to pull it into a parking lot here.

0: 2220 Earth for 1049 Southbound 69, just south of Highway 14. Be for a female walking in the left lane, median side shoulder, pink shorts and a backpack.
1: Far, far, I might get. Are they north of the Quick Trip yet?

0: 3431. Go ahead.
1: She's also highway walking eastbound on that street between Quick Trip and McDonald's currently.
0: Danforth?

0: County is Zip Trail on the circle. On Highway 14169, I had an officer check. She's just fine. She's out walking, no issues at all.
1: I copy you, Jack. Thank you, 1336.

0: motor vehicle accident, 1502 Kearney Avenue. It's going to be about two blocks south of that for 210131. Advise who's going. Motorcycle not moving. They're went off the road, sorry. 1502 Kearney Avenue, two blocks south, just under clear, 1335.
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0: 681. 681, priority 2, 1502 Kearney Avenue in Mankato. Again, 681, priority 2, going to the 1500 block of Kearney Avenue. Be 2 blocks down on County Road 1.
1: 681.
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0: 1400.

23/21 for a stall in the crossover, eastbound I-90, just east of Beaver Creek, mile 6, via vehicle with their hood up. Yep. 1402.

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1: Enter out your facility, a 32-year-old male. 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Breast sounds clear and equal bilateral. We have normal issue. Last blood pressure, 148 over 72. Respirations at 16. 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Did not note any loss of consciousness or deformities to the helmet. We have about a 2-minute, 3-minute ETA.
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12 ambulance, unit 111, 2nd Avenue Southeast, 111, 2nd Avenue Southeast, 64-year-old male, low blood pressure, not feeling well, dark tart-like stool. 12th ambulance, unit 111, 2nd Avenue Southeast, 64-year-old male, not feeling well, low blood pressure. 12th ambulance, unit 111, 2nd Avenue Southeast, you'll be on FA7 time, page 1433.

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0: 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She's conscious of breathing normally. Colonial Square Apartments, apartment 304, clear 1512.
1: 2970, 2900, fire hall. You're responding. You can close it, Nora Robert.
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0: COVID priority one. It's for a 76, that 76-year-old female, conscious and breathing. She's breathing normally but is not responding normally. We did go through the stroke diagnostic. Looks like there's partial evidence of stroke. Our last known well was 1330 today. She does not have history of stroke. Again, priority one.
1: Copy. We're going to be on scene in about 15 seconds.
0: Copy that.

0: you. Is my keto fire responding to this?
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0: They're coming on, guys, if I need them to respond, otherwise, yes, have them continue.
1: Copy that. Justice Center from Mayo, do you copy direct? Yes, they advised they were not responding unless needed. Copy that. 682, sounds like they're not responding unless needed, so just let me know.

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0: 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He's refusing to ID himself and supervisor.
1: Copy, SK206, you got me?

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0: Evil Assist 403 eastbound, 60, mile post 27.

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1: Hello.
0: We are en route with a 64-year-old male, primary complaint of multiple tardive black stools starting this morning. Intermittent chest pain, dizziness, and some stumbling. 12-lead impact sinus rhythm. No signs, obvious signs of trauma. Patient does take warfarin. Last set of vitals. Pulse is 71. Blood pressure 128 over 78. Oxygen 97 on 3 liters on the nasal. Patient has been mentioning some difficulty breathing. And ETA of about 5 minutes.
1: We'll see you in room 19.

0: 681 Prairie to a Document Pathstone, 718 Mound Avenue, using door 1. So again, 681 Priority 2, Ecumen Pathstone, 718 Mound Avenue, door number 1, room 3402. 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No isolation on 3 liters of oxygen.
1: For a male party with a dislocated shoulder. Sheriff's Office to Waterville Rescue. You are needed at the ball field off Highway 16, Federal 3, for one with a dislocated shoulder.

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1: Abram, I'll call now.
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0: MC Jasmine Cato, 682, we're 3 minutes out with a 76-year-old female complaining of increasing memory issues last couple of days. No history stroke. Our stroke exam was negative. Blood sugar 116. Vital signs are as follows. Blood pressure 105 over 60. 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Do you have any questions?
1: A 76-year-old female, with what is she coming in for?
0: So memory problems, trying to remember her son's name. It's gotten worse the last couple of days. I want to get her in and get her checked out for that.
1: Is she triage appropriate?
0: That works.
1: Triage

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0: En route with a 33-year-old male coming from home. Chief complaint of some bilateral foot pain that goes up into his legs. Started last night, denies any trauma. Believes it's just because he's dehydrated. Vitals are pulse 102, blood pressure 130 over 79, O2 97% on room air. ET of about 4 minutes. Any questions?
1: No questions. We'll see you in triage.
2: You can put us back in service. 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
3: 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And your ICR number is 134-134.
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2: Patient vitals currently are 157 over 79 for a BP. Got a pulse rate in the 70s. Nothing showing on the EKG. We've got room air, pulse ox of 98%. Blood sugar is 104. We are coming from Pheasants Ridge. We'll be there in about a minute and a half.
3: 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We'll see you on E1 upon arrival.
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0: 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We're back in Tom Megan service.
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0: 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What was your question?
1: If we were handling this call for a Minnesota Lake ambulance.

0: we'll start heading that way, but if you can still double check with dispatch in Minnesota Lake just to make sure that we aren't stealing a call from them.
1: I just got off the phone with LEC. They said it is our response area.
0: Did you please make sense?
1: Copy and route.

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1: I copy portable 44 and 35, thank you.
2: Unable to walk. Blue Earth Ambulance, 706 East Iowa Street in Elmore, 91-year-old male, injured his knee overnight from a fall. Now he's unable to walk. Blue Earth Ambulance, 706 East Iowa Street. He will be on FA8, time of page 1700.

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0: Yes, sir. ICR number is 91. Again, it's number 91. Dispatched at 1646. 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

0: coming to go 2223 first stall, not blocking, westbound Highway 14, approximately mile plus 165, be a dark blue or black SUV on the shoulder, both doors are opened, items are thrown across the grass, unknown if occupied.
1: 505 from St. Peter.
2: 245, 248, 10 plus. 1724. Blood thinners, left shoulder pain. Be there in a couple minutes. Blood pressure 146 over 84, heart rate 112, and SpO2 of 90% with a blood sugar of 143.
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0: Male patient from the Heritage Home Assisted Living in Mapleton. This patient with high blood pressure today. Blood pressure is reading a little bit lower than it was. Started off at 202 over 80. It is this 190 over 97. Pulse is 70. Respirations are 16. O2 sats are 98% of room air. Blood sugar is 201. And we should be there in approximately 5 to 7 minutes. Any other questions?
1: Question 2929.
0: Total light copy.
1: We sent our ambulance to 900. We're en route. 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
3: 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Right just past the little dandy. We're on it.
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1: 1739.

0: for a possible injury crash. Northbound 169 at the 48. Single motorcycle, male laying on the side of the road. Medical en route.
1: Roger, back 169, Buster. 248, Highway 13, Highway 89.

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1: Copy. Did Arabic hold a launch for this?

0: 3. We'll be en route. We 169 and 60. Did you copy my left? I was inquiring if Air got the assignment as well as order launch.
1: Standby, I'll check.

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1: 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Let's get them started.
0: Copy that.
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0: Update on the location. It's 169 just off of the County Road 90 entrance onto 169 westbound.
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0: State Patrol on our call. Just an update on the location if you don't have anybody on scene yet. Which is actually closer to mile marker 49.
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0: This motorcycle at 169.90 is just someone with a flat tire on their three-wheel motorcycle. They're trying to change it with someone laying next to it. Deputy's going to go check for the westbound.
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1: Oh. 10-4, 1754.

4500 to 4673 and Lake Crystal Ambulance respond on BE5 Medical at 222 South Murphy Street in Lake Crystal, Crystal Seasons, room 209. 80-year-old female fell off the bed. She's complaining of neck, back, and right shoulder pain. She is conscious and breathing. 222 South Murphy Street, Lake Crystal, Crystal Seasons, room 209. Respond on BE5, JC Clear 1758.

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1: 4660, go ahead.
0: Front door's propped open for you. She is complaining of neck pain. Sounded like they did get the okay to try to lift her up, and while they were lifting her, she was in an extreme amount of pain, so we just have her laying down for right now.
1: Or we'll be there in 20 seconds.
0: I'm going to time you.

0: 10 car, animal on the roadway, eastbound Highway 60 at the 5-1, described as a black and white dog with a collar, no other info.
1: 487, I copy from Mountain Lake. I just brought that dog back into town, so we're good.
0: 10-4, all cleared out, thank you. 1806.
1: You can show us out on scene.
0: Copy.

send an ambulance to Mankato Mayo. Patient information, 10 out, routine. We'll be there in about 10 minutes with a 63-year-old female experiencing some mental health crisis. She's a calm, cooperative, vital signs are all within normal limits.

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1: Can you just note that 111, just Miranda Rise?
0: 10-9, the last part.
1: 111, given as Miranda Rise. He also falsified himself.
0: 10-4.

0: Mayo Clinic, from Mayo, 653 with a patient care report, direct admit from Albert Lee.
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0: Halo 2220 cars, active driving complaint, eastbound Highway 14 from the 123. Township Silverado with Wisconsin plate, Union Zebra 9071. Traveling at a high rate of speed and brake check the collar and over center and fog. Eastbound 14 from the 123.
1: Other
0: team, they're approaching Lookout Drive. Do you want me to keep them on?

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1: K-505, taken 60 westbound, K-413, go ahead.
0: In 808 for Chippewa County, shots fired from a 2000 Gray Dodge pickup at an unknown target. I'll get suspect vehicle.

the County Sheriff's Office to all agencies. Be advised, we are now in a severe thunderstorm warning until 19:15 hours. 60-mile-an-hour wind, quarter-size hail indicated 15 miles northwest of New Ulm, moving at 5 miles per hour. Again, severe thunderstorm warning until 19:15 hours. 15 miles northwest of New Ulm, moving at 5 miles an hour. Nick, we're kind of clear, 1822.

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2: Five, mile marker 5-6.
1: Roger, 5, copy. They went southbound on 159.

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1: Copy.
0: Regard, they're definitely northbound 169. I apologize.
1: You can probably drop a caller. I'm not able to catch it.
0: Got it. SR call. State to Nicollet, SR call. Northbound 169 from Highway 14. Troopers out of position. Do you have anyone in position? I can transfer them back to you.
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0: 605 is 1015 with Edward O'Brien. We'll be en route shortly.
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0: It's our ambulance, 900. We're leaving Mankato, Mayo. Can we get times ICR, please?
1: We're on scene 1735, transporting to Mankato at 1740, at Mankato 1824. 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
0: Copy, thank you.
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0: Cobra 9071. There's a C. Charles after that, Wisconsin plate. Described as a tan Silverado. Initial complaint was trying to run caller off the road.
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0: 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That's our call.
1: To Sibley.
0: We are currently in pursuit of a tan Chevy Silverado northbound U.S. Highway 169 at the, coming up on the 72. LTAC 1.
1: I don't have anyone in the area.
0: Copy, Sibley.
2: Believe Nicholas in pursuit of that tan Chevy Silverado, northbound 169 from the 72. Yourself.
0: This was the Silverado from the driving complaint, attempted to run a caller off the road, now for speed.
2: State copies. I don't have a trooper in position, but I'll keep monitoring.

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1: 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This is a chronic problem for us. Problem two, prior to.
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0: I see you guys are patched in with LTAC 1, however, we're not hearing anything come through.
2: For an ER to ER transfer out of St. James, 60-year-old male. 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
2: Steven route with a 91-year-old female, consciousness alerts, fell from her bed. Unknown amount of time that she was on the floor until she was found. She is complaining of back pain, middle of her back, and some neck pain. She is decolored. Blood sugar was 121. Vitals were 156 over 74. Pulse of 65. Oxygen rate of 95. And we are about 7 minutes out.

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0: having complaints. Still in South Dakota, approaching Highway 14, mile marker 1 on a gold avalanche. Plate given, Zebra, Tom, Victor, 576, it does not match. Over centering fog, eastbound Highway 14 from mile marker 1, information 1852.
1: Two copies, 23 north of Russell. Mm-hmm.

0: fire alarm, East Roosevelt, or, sorry, 311 East Roosevelt, go from 2903 and 2901. Coming into zone 180, no indicators to where that is, just says water flow dry system. 311 East Roosevelt Circle for a fire alarm, just center clear 1856.
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0: Justice Center, all stations. A severe thunderstorm issued for northwestern Brewers County until 7:45 p.m. At 6:53 p.m., a severe thunderstorm was located over New Ulm, moving southeast at 30 miles per hour, mean hazard 60 miles per hour, wind gusts, and quarter-size hail. Again, a severe thunderstorm warning has been issued for northwestern Brewers County until 7:45 p.m. Justice Center cleared. Yeah, I've got a key mail dispatch copies. Thank you.
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2: E202.
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2: 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This is Centerton Mayo on Route 2, 615th Avenue, Mapleton.
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